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Black magic is what I preach. Yeah, hear this voice out and gain the wisdom. I'm the king of darkness. Yeah, this is my kingdom. Welcome to the jungle.

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Stay with us, take you through this magical journey. Taking you to a place out of this world. Oh, come on, kick it slower. We want the world to know why.

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